Hello friends, my name is Astha Bansal, studying in 9th class. Before coming in DS, I didn't know about foundation. Now I know that what is real foundation. The faculty of DS is very experienced and supportive, and study material is designed straight to the point in quality. Regular doubt classes enhances our concept building for better future and selection in higher exams like JEE and NEET. Let's study with us for better career building.

0: Danda. This is your captain speaking. We've been cleared for our final approach. Welcome to your destination.
1: What's the plan?
2: Big plans.